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1: I do.
0: Why is that? And what did you hit your head on?
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0: Wow, that's going to make a great cover letter when you apply. 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
1: 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You can see what I look like up there, because I'm not afraid to get on the camera, in spite of everyone saying, maybe you should be afraid to get on the camera. I hear

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1: I prefer cassettes.
0: Well, most of those got burned up in my car when they, you know, because the sun. Because I didn't have them in the correct holder, so, you know, what can you do?
1: Oh, yeah, yeah. I'm a big believer that stuff needs to be kept in its holder. That's why I was born so overdue. Yeah, there it is. Slow burn on that one. Yeah, you really had to, it's a thinker. Oh!

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3: You guys are pretty good. I really like your voice.
0: Oh, you like my voice? Oh, well, thank you. Yeah. You know, some people have said that I have a voice like butterscotch. Are we laughing with me or...
3: No.
0: No, we're not. Okay. I didn't think so.

0: So, hold on. Let me get this straight. Greg FM, 105.9? Okay. Wow. Okay. Wow.
1: It's Greg FM.
0: What? Why?
2: Yay, Greg!
3: Yes, we love Greg!
0: So, if you work weekends, when is your actual weekend?
4: No, my weekend is Wednesday, Thursday, which I did on purpose because then my Monday is a Friday, which is payday. And not only that, but my boss is notorious for calling out on Fridays. So I could start my week with a Monday, which is a Friday with no boss, and then Saturday, Sunday, no boss. She's also notorious for calling out on Mondays. So there I have had, in the last year, I'll say, 7 weeks, I got a nice four-day weekend from my boss.
0: I'm sorry, are you calling from a Dilbert cartoon?

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0: 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So there's that. So you're not going to believe this. 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
0: Here's a little behind the scenes about what I'm like as a person. Before going out on a date, I always research the person online to find out if they've done something irredeemable, like a crime or some terrible behavior or using hashtag blessed on any post.

0: 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Help me with some of these new slang terms. What does bae mean?
1: It's just something to call, like, your boo or your cute little partner. 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
0: Oh, yeah. That's much nicer than saying, you are my small body of water and or inlet.
1: Like,
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0: I don't know what happened. She just said, you know, goodbye. And then I was just like, all right, that's cool.
1: So you were dating and she broke it off?
0: Like, I got a text at like 12 in the morning saying that she doesn't want to see me anymore. And
1: that is an odd breakup, though.
0: Yeah, I don't know what happened.
1: Where did you two meet?
0: I actually met her at a Walmart. You know, I actually feel uncomfortable going back to Walmart now.
1: Why?
0: Because she works there. She's like a super tiny, like skinny girl, and she can't lift very heavy things.
1: Wow. Can't believe she walked away from those compliments. Who's my tiny, skinny weakling?

0: 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It's Greg FM. What? You're kidding. Why?
1: Greg.
2: I just wanted to say thank you.
0: and let me thank you for thanking me with a thank you. Thank you.

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1: I don't know if I've met Greg. Hi. Have I met Greg before? Have we met?
0: How many kids do you have?
2: I have 4 kids, and in 3 weeks, I'm going to have my 5th kid.
0: Oh, congratulations. That's a special thing.
2: It's just like the most beautiful thing you've ever seen. It's really cool, dude. There's nothing like it. It's just like the most beautiful thing you've ever seen. It's really cool, dude. There's nothing like it.
0: Wow, the most beautiful.

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Hello, you've reached the Greg B. Harrell Show. 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

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Hey, fun fact, anyone listening to this in Australia is hearing it in the future. And possibly the other way. We're unsure of the dynamics there.

0: Yes, I believe I have what you're looking for right here. Yes, here it is. Here it is. 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

0: 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Yeah.
1: What do you like about being a DJ?
0: The paycheck always gives me a good laugh.
1: Better yourself to be a DJ?
0: Well, actually, the better term to use for what people in radio do is host.
1: Okay, radio host.
0: Yeah, the better term to use for what I do is parasite.

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2: 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I say that one fun because I'm kind of insecure with who I am, so I change my vocal patterns to seem kind of fun. Yeah, there's a lot to work on.

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1: It's Greg, right?
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0: I'm not smoking anything. 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I'm just kicking back, relaxing, listening to the good vibes I'm getting off the radio.
1: So you have no vice?
0: Oh, let's not talk about that. I got some dark chocolate today.
1: I actually eat chocolate every day.
0: It's good for your prostate. So I read it on there, so I said, I'll damn sure make sure I keep plenty of it on hand.
1: Yeah, no, it's true. It is good for your prostate. But it's like my doctor told me, stop applying it directly, Greg.

0: 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I don't know why I make noises like that. It's probably some sort of deep-rooted insecurity. Let's move on. It's Greg FM. Anywho.
1: Greg?
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0: 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Oh, hold on. 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
0: Reveal yourself.
4: Yo.
1: Ah, yes, indeed. The greeting of the gods. Yo.
4: How's it going?
1: What are you up to?
4: Just driving home from school.
1: Oh, how was school?
4: Oh, man, it was a interesting experience.
1: Sorry, are you talking about your school, or is this your review of a 3-star motel? Interesting experience, decent continental breakfast. Ice machine was broken.

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All right. Do you want to go faster? Unfortunately, that's not possible. 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

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Call Greg FM, 888-760-1977. This show is not like other radio shows. People call in, we get to talking about whatever. Remember the call from the cemetery? Remember the phone call from the guy seeing aliens in the desert? Yeah, weird stuff happens on this show. If you're weird, why not call?

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0: 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Okay? So everyone just... Okay?
1: Yo, Greg!
0: Sounds like a Nickelodeon show that would be canceled.
1: I liked your picture earlier.
0: Oh, you saw my picture? Woof!
1: Check it out, man. I didn't even know that you looked like that. I'm like, wow, Greg looks exactly like I thought he would. Did you look like...
0: Which Garbage Pail Kid are you going to reference?
1: No, Greg.
0: Oh, okay.
1: I was excited to see the couple of pictures of you recently. Are you on Instagram, Twitter more, or just Facebook?
0: Oh, all of them give me trouble. Whenever I post a photo, I get a copyright infringement notice for Jabba the Hutt.
1: Yeah, I know you, Greg.

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1: Hello there.
0: What's up?
1: Just channeling my inner Obi-Wan Kenobi. Hello there.
0: Oh.
1: These are not the droids you're looking for. They're all for sale if you want them.
0: Wow.
1: In case you couldn't tell, I'm a huge Star Wars fan.
0: All right, well, I'll test how huge of a fan you are.
1: All right.
0: Okay, how many lightsabers does General Grievous have?
1: Well, that he used all at one time? Four. How many had all together all over the years from how many Jedi he killed? Six.
0: Wow, that's correct.
1: Okay.
0: So you're single.

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0: 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Or how aren't you?
4: 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I'm a new listener.
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3: They taught us a little bit of French.
0: Okay, well, teach me something that could help if I ever travel to France.
3: Then I could ask to go to the bathroom.
0: Oh, yeah, that'll go over well. All right, I'm here. Where's the toilet? but I still want to learn it. So tell me, how do you say that?
3: Est-ce que je peux aller aux toilettes?
0: Est-ce que je peux aller aux toilettes?
3: That's it.
0: What? That's it? That's all you know? So I'm only going to know how to ask if I can go to the bathroom? Oh, this is going to be an international incident.

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Craig FM is WGAP Merrillville Knoxville, a Loud Media station. Sorry, there was a comma put in there as a typo, so I just added the Craig FM.

0: 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Yeah, I see. 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Yeah. It's Greg FM.
1: I never
0: throw my hands up in the air and wave them. I care too much.

0: 105.9 Greg FM. You know, in case you forgot or whatever. What's going on with you?
1: I'm working doing food deliveries.
0: Whoa, my two favorite things, food and not being responsible for getting it myself.
1: Yep.
0: Well, thanks for doing what you're doing, man.
1: Yeah, I really enjoy your show, Greg.
0: Oh, well, a psychiatrist could probably help sort out that problem.

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1: Reach out on the social media. Or reach into the social media. I'm not sure how the internet works exactly. But either way, at Greg B. Harrell, Twitter, Instagram, Greg B. Harrell Show, Facebook, Greg B. Harrell, TikTok. If you can't reach out on the phones, that's a quick way to get at me. Now, you will see pictures of what I look like on the social media. So prepare yourself. Maybe have some Tylenol nearby and a way to wash your eyes.

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1: What's going on with you? 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
1: Okay, ready? 1, 2, 3, go. 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
0: Scissors.
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3: So do you got kids?
1: Yes, I do. My little daughter, Lilypad, is a Boston Terrier, and she's just so cute. Yes, she is.

0: 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What? 105.9? Ah, that's way up the dial. Who's going to find that? Oh my gosh. It's Greg FM. We hope.
1: I don't know if I've met Greg.
2: It's Greg, right?
3: Greg the Herald, do you have any concert information, man?
0: Sure. What band?
3: I don't know. What's, how about, let's see,
0: jazz band, rock band, metal band, boy band, girl band, brass band, marching band? Could be a group, a combo, a trio, a quartet, a quintet, sextet, septet, octet, chamber orchestra, symphony orchestra, maybe just the wind section?
3: I don't know, I'm trying to think.
0: Could be a solo artist, a crooner, a minstrel, a nightingale, a warbler, a serenader, a yodeler, a chanteuse?
3: I don't know, I don't know, man. I can't think.
0: No problem, take your time, we're live.

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2: 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That is a direct line to me. I am the only person here. Isn't that right? Ah, that was a trick. Who would I be saying that to? No, but seriously, there's no one here. I'm all alone. Terribly, terribly alone. So give me a call.

0: 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If you're hearing this at any other time during the day, we're going to blame the computer, a betrayal that will eventually spell our doom when the machines rise.
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3: 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Pop-Tarts puzzle me. 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

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If you ever want to get in touch, social media is a fast way. 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Keep that stuff open all show long. Would love to hear from you about whatever's on your mind. I almost said melon, but at the last second I switched to mind. I don't know why I added that little fun factoid, but anywho.

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1: Greg and Jenny are in a relationship. Ugh, Greg and Jenny. 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
0: Today's kids don't know struggle. When I was young, we didn't have everything we needed in our phone. 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

0: Hey, sorry.
1: Oh, please. With my radio show, I'm clearly the one that should be apologizing. Sorry.
0: I'm pretending that I'm on the phone with my doctor right now because I'm at work.
1: Oh, okay.
0: Yeah, let's set up the appointment for 5:30 on next Friday.
1: A doctor who takes appointments during dinner. Nothing suspicious here. But you know what? With acting skills like that, you can just play a doctor on Young and the Restless.

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1: 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I knew this day would come. It's Greg FM. Nope, not sure why.
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0: What's your favorite book?
2: I don't do much reading. No.
0: There's a quote that you wouldn't read, apparently. But you could read so many things. Books, magazines, novellas, leaflets, brochures, flyers, a mailer, a bulletin, posted bills, sticky notes on the expired food in the fridge at work. But why not read?
2: Because what's the point? I can watch TV instead.
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Phone Greg FM, 888-760-1977. I'm here. It's me in a dark room. Yeah, for whatever reason, I turn the studio lights out before I go on air. I don't know either. My psychiatrist and I are still working through it. Call me, I'm here. We can talk about whatever you

Craig FM is WGAP Merrillville, Knoxville, a Loud Media station. And this hour begins now. Well, hold on. Just give it a second. It just has to boot up here. It's just thinking. It's got that thinking thing. Oh, there we go. Craig FM.

0: 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If you've hit 106, you've gone too far. You're going to have to circle back. It's Greg FM. Don't ask.
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0: How long you been together?
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0: A year and a half? Wow. I can't imagine how many times you've said, I don't know, what do you want to eat?

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1: 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At Greg B. Harrell, Twitter, Instagram, Greg B. Harrell Show, Facebook. I keep all that stuff open all show long. Like I said, I'm the only person here. I turn the lights out, and I keep all the computer screens monitoring the social media. So then when someone comments, I can instantly be like, hey, well, I'm here too. You know, loneliness, it's a powerful motivator.
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0: Yeah, I'm working. I'm a delivery driver.
1: So you deliver. Do you ever get weird deliveries?
0: Every day. Not the item, but the person was the weirdest.
1: What did the person do?
0: I don't know how to say that. They kind of invited me to group, to, you know.
1: Hold. They invited you to join the group intimacy that was happening?
0: Yes. Yeah, that was weird.
1: So what did you say?
0: So what could you say? Like, just bye?
1: No, I would have said bye, too. I already disappoint enough people in life.

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1: Oh, it's your birthday.
3: It's my birthday. Yeah.
1: Well, then I have a present for you.
3: Okay.
1: It's a present I have to sing to you.
3: Okay, sing it to me.
1: Okay, this is my favorite song of all time.
0: You get

0: Santa theme song. Happy birthday.
1: Oh my God. This is why I love you.
0: You love me? Oh, well, that's great news. Because if you include you with my parents, that makes one person who loves me.

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Sup. A message just popped up on my computer telling me my password is weak. Well, why did the computer waste time asking me for my password if it already knew?

0: Okay, so it says here, and this, I don't know. This, okay, yeah, here it is. Greg FM, and then it's like 10, 5, and there's like a dot, and then it's like a 9. Is this like MS-DOS prompt, or what's going on here? So it's 105.9 Greg FM. So if you, you know, if you're wondering or whatever.
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1: Holy Toledo, I got through. Greg B. Harrell, how you doing?
0: Holy Toledo. 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
1: 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Now, I'll tell you why. I left that space blank so I could fill in a reason why you'd visit the social media. So if you just heard silence, well, that's not good.

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1: Dwayne. That's right. Yeah, I'm Dwayne.
0: Dwayne.
1: Yes?
0: Dwayne, you're so crazy. Dwayne, you're so crazy. Dwayne, you're so crazy. Dwayne, you're so crazy.
1: Are you still there? 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

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Call Greg FM, 888-760-1977. 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But you don't have to call up and talk to a call screener who's going to say, what do you want to say exactly? I need to let Greg know. No, I'm the only person here. I'm the only one answering the phones. When you hear a voice, it will be mine. Just listen for the insecurity.

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And that's it. That's all the information I have. So, okay. 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
2: What's your name?
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2: Greg, are you the DJ guy or are you the guy?
1: Guy by day, DJ by night.
2: Greg?
1: Yeah, 1G. You figure it out. Whoa, jokes about letters and spelling. Didn't know that'd land so well.

Greg. You know, you can reach out to this show on social media. I know. Who would have thought? So, at Greg B. Harrell, Twitter, Instagram, Greg B. Harrell Show, Facebook, or Greg B. Harrell TikTok. And I keep all that stuff. Yeah, I say it TikTok. Unlike other people, it's TikTok. I go up, TikTok. It's far more positive. I keep all the social media open all show long. I have 6 computer screens in front of me. Social media on 5 of them. And on that 6th one, I keep it on because I love that screensaver. Look at that sunset. Where else could you possibly see something like that?

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0: It's my birthday, so I'm just out cruising around.
1: It's your birthday? 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
2: Happy birthday to you, happy birthday to you, happy birthday, dear listener, happy birthday to you.
1: You're welcome. So, did you get a cake?
0: I got cupcakes.
1: Cupcakes? Oh, dear. How many did you eat?
0: Five.
1: Five?
0: Yes.
1: Oh, Carbosaurus Rex.
0: How many would you eat?
1: Well, yeah, I'd eat the same, but we're judging you right now.

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0: Well, you know, thank you, but I don't like to single out any one of my personalities. I have so many.
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0: Yeah, thanks for saying that. 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
1: Greg.
2: Hey, Greg. How the hell are you?
0: How are you?
2: Well, you know what? My neighbors are driving me crazy. Yeah. I was wondering if you could play a song that'll drive them crazy.
0: Oh boy, a loud song. The only thing more musically torturous is Baby Shark. Why are we driving your neighbors crazy?
2: Oh, you know what? They're doing this, like, you know, chant thing.
0: They're chanting? What are they chanting?
2: You know what? It would take too long to explain. But if I can crank that up, it'll drive them maybe back into the house.
0: Or you'll be the lead story on the 11 o'clock.

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0: I'll see how fast I can say it. 105.9 Greg FM. Woo! That's faster than I thought.
1: I'm sorry, Greg. You're the coolest guy I've talked to in a long time.
0: What? I'm the coolest guy you've talked to? Look, I assure you, I'm less cool than a cucumber, but just as dippable.

0: Greg?
1: I think so, yeah.
2: Oh, I see what's going on here. It's social media you're after.
1: I don't know why I was doing a character for this, but yeah, there's social media for Greg FM. It's at Greg is a radio station on Instagram, Facebook, what's the other one? TikTok, but on X, not enough room. So it's at Greg is a radio station. Just rolls off the tongue, doesn't it? And then falls onto the floor.

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You can't have buyer's remorse if you steal.

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1: Hello.
0: Oh, we're in repeats. Hello.
1: Hi.
0: We've done this.
1: Can you play that douche song?
0: Can I play the douche song?
1: Yeah.
0: What? Do you want to listen to the rhythm of my heartbeat? So, and I'm sure I'll regret asking this, but what is the douche song?
1: It says, is there something of the night, like a douche or something like that?
0: Oh, blinded by the light. Yeah.
1: Well, I found it interesting because I never heard of a song talking about douche.
0: Well, they're not talking about douche.
1: No.
0: It's revved up like a deuce.
1: Yeah, that one. Do you know who sings that song?
0: Yeah, it's by Johnny Douche and the Douchettes.

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2: How are you?
3: 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Can I request a song?
0: I don't know. Can you? JK. That's a short form I invented that means joking.

0: 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It's Greg FM. You don't want to know.
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2: Hi, I'm Greg.
0: So walk me through it, mostly because I'm too lazy to run. How does it work with thunder and lightning and all that?
3: You see the lightning.
0: Yeah.
3: And then you hear the thunder.
0: Mm-hmm.
3: And how many seconds between the lightning and thunder is how far away it is.
0: Oh, that makes sense. And congratulations. I think you just wrote a Garth Brooks song.
3: Oh, boy.

0: 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Please make sure to use an echo effect on that, because otherwise it'll just be me saying it. And don't include this part where I'm asking for the echo effect, because that's sad.
1: Love your show.
0: Well, what are your names?
2: Matt and Jen.
0: Matt and Jen. Well, I will give a shout out to you, okay?
2: All right, right on. Thank you.
0: Matt and Jen!

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Yes, this is a professional radio station. Why do you ask? 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I love it when people call in. 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
1: That was me doing the k-k-k-k noise. We don't have the budget for that noise. So, how are you?
2: I'm okay. How are you?
1: I'm good. I'm no longer paranoid, but that's probably how they want me to feel.
2: I'm a little bit upset with you right now.
1: Uh-oh. Okay. Well, I'll tell you what I told the last person who said that to me. I'll go buy you more whiskey. Calm down, Grandma.

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1: 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Tens of people are raving about the social media for this very program. All right.

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0: Oh, I don't know that song.
1: What? Are you phoning from the rock underneath which you live? 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
2: No, Greg's fine.
0: So let me ask you this. When you go out for dinner at a buffet, do you not eat all day in order to prepare?
3: No, I usually eat in the morning, but...
0: Oh, my God. Please say more words after I eat in the morning, but... My goodness. You truly are a listener of this show.
3: Oh, yeah. It always makes it go by nicely.
0: Sorry, was that a review for my show or a cross-stitch pattern purchased on Etsy? Makes it go by nicely.
3: All right.
0: Ah, the I want to get off the phone now. All right. How I know it well. Okay, well, I'm not going to do the thing other people do, where they're unaware of your obvious attempt to end the conversation, and they say, yeah, so what's new with you? And then you go into a full-blown panic internally about whether the conversation will ever end. I'm just going to let you off the hook.
3: Thanks. Uh-huh.

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Remember, underneath everything, we are all the same. People who open birthday cards and pretend not to notice the money while reading the

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0: Huh? Oh, this is. Hold on, I wrote it down here. Craig FM WGAP Maryville Knoxville a loud media station. And most of that sounds made up, but that's what it says here. So. Eh.
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0: 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Let me get this straight. 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Okay. Wow. Okay. Wow. It's Greg FM.
1: Hi, Greg. I'm Chandler. This is Monica.
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1: So how did you propose?
2: Wait.
1: Don't tell me. I'm going to pretend to be your wife and we'll reenact it. Hi, honey. You wanted to speak to me about something?
2: Oh, God, man. No.
1: What's the problem? What's the problem? I really want to capture your wife's essence.
2: Kind of weird, man.
1: Also, I should tell you, I'm a method actor, so would you mind if you and I go for a long walk on the beach?
2: No. Thank you.

0: Hey, Greg, okay.
1: I would like it if you would get in touch with me. And I don't know why I'm turning it into a musical, but the sentiment is true. I would love if you got in touch. The social media is a super quick way. @GregBHarrell, Twitter, Instagram, Greg B. Harrell Show, Facebook.

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3: 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Otherwise, E.T. would have FaceTimed home.

0: Is this Mr. Greg B. Harold?
1: Oh, please. Mr. is my father's name. Mr. Mystery, because I have no idea who he is. But yeah, this is Greg, yes.
0: Hi, I would like to hear a song.
1: Oh yeah, songs. I've heard of those. What song?
0: Yeah, I want to hear like, I think he was,
1: It's a horrendous wreck, yet I can't look away. You phoned unprepared, so I bid you adieu.
0: Well, adieu to you too.
1: No, I bid you adieu.
0: Adieu to you.
1: No, I adieu to you.
0: I adieu to you, Mom.
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1: 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But I do appreciate you being a listener. That makes one more. Almost into the double digits now.

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0: Spaghetti. Okay. Well, I mean, I've definitely taken a class to deal with a soft noodle.
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1: And I've been trying to reach you back. Why am I not able to get through to you? I'm like, dude, that's because I'm trying to reach Greg. You can't reach me. Well, I'm trying to reach Greg.
0: But can I just tell you, I love that you call your husband dude. Do you take dude to be your lawfully wedded partner?

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So, hey, if you want to get in touch during the show, social media is a quick way. 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I'm the one with all that social media open. 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
0: Yeah, well, do you blame them?
1: No, but in all seriousness, I have an older brother.
0: No, what does he do?
1: Oh, you know, lend me money, lend me more money, tell me he won't lend me any more money.
0: Oh, so he's the successful one. You must be very proud of him.
1: Yeah, I'm very proud of him, but I won't forgive him for the way he left the womb.

0: 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Yep. It's Greg FM. Yeah.
1: Some random guy named Greg.
2: I demand...
0: Here we go.
2: A better show.

0: Yes, I believe I have what you're looking for right here. Yes, here it is. Here it is. Greg FM 105.9.
1: It's Greg FM. Yep.
2: We're not allowed to talk, Uncle Greg.
1: What are you on your way to?
3: Headed to dinner. Apparently it's a surprise. It's being cooked.
1: A surprise dinner? Like cooked fresh?
3: As long as it's not a vegetarian dish, I think I'll be okay.
1: What? You don't like veggies?
3: I do. They just belong on the side.
1: Well, that could describe my role in every relationship.
3: On the side. At least you're on the plate, brother. Silver lining, baby.
1: Oh, silver lining? I couldn't even land the bronze.

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1: Yeah, so looks like it's Greg FM, 105.9. Yeah.
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0: 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I don't know why I make noises like that. 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

0: 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I'm waving. I hope you are too, because otherwise that's awkward.
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0: Yes, exactly. 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
1: Listen, why don't you reach out on the social media? 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Doesn't that sound like fun? 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

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Greg. If you get a loan from a bank, you'll be paying it back for 30 years. 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

0: would you spend on an engagement ring?
1: Well, it's supposed to be 2 months' salary, not celery. Do not show up at the jewelry store with a veggie plate. Trust me. What do you want in a ring?
0: Something that I will like.
1: Right, yeah, or even like.
0: I don't want to have something that I'm going to look at and be like, ugh, I hate it.
1: Is your potential...

0: 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All right. Do you want to go faster? Yeah, well, unfortunately, that's not possible. We have to continue at the same speed. That was for show. It's Greg FM.
1: Yeah, you live here now, Greg.
2: 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Hey, Greg, okay.
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3: 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How about warming us ice birds up?
2: You're freezing where you are.
3: Freezing our ass off.
2: Freezing it off? That's weird, because you'd think if you were frozen, your ass wouldn't be able to detach.
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2: So how are you staying warm?
3: Staying indoors.
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0: 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Please do not ask about a thenis. Trust me.

0: 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Mm-hmm. How much are we drinking?
1: Oh, I don't know, dude. I'm drinking vodka, too.
0: I didn't know vodka had a sequel.
1: Yes, sir.
0: Vodka 2, distill here.

0: Hello, Greg.
1: Mm-hmm. So listen, if you want to get in touch, please do so at Greg B. Harrell, Twitter, Instagram, Greg B. Harrell Show, Facebook. Just say, hey, Greg, and then I'll know that you want me to reply. Because if you don't say, hey, Greg, I'm like, who's this for? Not in that old-timey voice, unless I'm pretending to be Scrooge or a character in another Dickens work.

0: It's Greg, right?
1: Today's kids don't know struggle. 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

0: You know what my passion would be, to be honest? 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
1: Whoa, comedian. Tough job. Especially the having to stand up part.
0: No way. But I always like to make people laugh. That makes me happy.
1: Yeah. Making people laugh is a great feeling. That's why I take off my shirt at the beach. All right, so you like making other people happy. What makes you happy?
0: Oh, what makes me happy? Oh, my God, Wheel of Fortune.
1: Oh, I love Wheel of Fortune, too. 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
5: 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How are you?
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1: Wow. So you end your work day with even more stress.

0: 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Yeah, I see. 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Yeah.
1: It's Greg FM.
2: Yeah, you live here now, Greg.
3: Okay. Cool. Yeah.
0: So what are you up to?
4: Well, I just got back up from the pool. Now I'm drinking some wine and eating cookies. And I'm in my bathing suit, so I don't know yet.
0: What are you, a walking reality show?
4: Oh, well, I'm listening to you. That's what I'm going to do with my night. That's part of what I'm going to do with my life.
0: You're listening to my show. Oh, well, I hope you got a couple bottles of wine.
4: Pretty much. The pool is fine. The pool is good.
0: Okay, this is turning into a 3-star Yelp review. Pool was fine. Water was too wet. 3 stars.

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You know, in case you forgot or whatever. Look at the calendar right now and treasure this moment. It won't be this date again for another year.

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0: 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I don't know why I added clapping either. That was... Anywho, it's Greg FM, and that is the phone number.

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0: 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What? 1059? Ah, that's way up the dial. Who's going to find that? Oh my gosh. It's Greg FM. Yeah, why not? That works.
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1: Have you ever seen a photo of me before?
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1: Mm-hmm. 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
1: Well, you know, I wish that were true, but in my heart, I know I'm a Velma.

Oh, social media at Greg B. Harrell, Twitter, Instagram, Greg B. Harrell Show, Facebook. I'm there. I have that stuff open. 1, 2, 3, 4, 5, 6 computer screens in front of me. 5 of them have social media. And on the 6th one, I'm playing SimCity. All right. So I'll see you on the social media.

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1: I love that you call it ice hockey, like you're an 8-bit video game. I'm going to test you. I want to see if you're an actual hockey guy.
0: Sure.
1: Can you chirp?
0: Hey, bud, keep your head up. I'm going to knock it into your...
1: That's a physical impossibility if you do the calculations. You almost had me there. You almost had me. So go ahead, chirp me again.
0: Hey, guy, your goalie's a sieve.
1: It's not his fault. His mom's Canadian, but his dad was Swiss cheese.

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0: What did you eat?
4: Twice baked potatoes.
0: Twice baked potato. How baked are we talking here? Do you have to cook it under a lava lamp?
4: Bake the potato.
0: Oh, we're going right into the recipe.
4: You cut it in half.
0: Woof, giving it the King Solomon test, huh?
4: You scoop all the yummy goodness.
0: All right, I guess we're moving past my clever barb. That's unfortunate.
4: Cream, some cheese, some fried bacon, and all the cheese and everything melts, and it gets crispy from the flame, and teriyaki sauce.
0: Well, I mean, the baked part makes sense, because it sounds like the potato has the munchies.
4: So tasty.
0: Twice baked potato.
4: Yep.
0: So how baked are we talking here? Does it giggle when you call it a tater?
4: When you toss it on the barbecue.
0: No, recipe continues. I don't think the potato is the only thing that's baked.

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What's going on with you? I know what's going on with me. 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

0: Greg?
1: I think so, yeah. Hey. Hi. So, if you want to get in touch, what about social media? Mm-hmm. It's all the rage these decades. So, find me on the socials, at Greg B. Harrell, Twitter, Instagram, Greg B. Harrell Show, Facebook. Huh?

0: I don't know if I've met Greg. Hi. Have I met Greg before? Have we met?
1: If we didn't spend so much time on our phones, we'd have more time for real conversations with other humans. This is why I remain pro-phone.

0: Hey, man, how are you?
1: I'm a few crumbs short of a cookie, but just as soft and doughy. How are you?
0: I'm doing okay, but I'm not doing so hot. So let me tell you a quick story.
1: Oh, here we go.
0: I'm trying to date the lead guitar player from Whitesnake's daughter.
1: Are you phoning from a reality show in 2004?
0: So I just met her the other night.
1: Well, okay, but first, I need to warn you that these stories always end in heartbreak.
0: Well, okay.
1: And I know firsthand, because I once tried to date the second chair bassoon of the New York Philharmonic's third cousin once removed. So please, be careful.

0: 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We know you have a lot of radio stations out there to listen to. 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
2: Greg?
3: 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You are quite a hoot, my friend. I love your creativity. I love your... I love how you...
1: Okay, it is alarming that you're struggling after listing just one attribute.

0: 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If you've hit 106, you've gone too far. You're going to have to circle back. It's Greg FM. No idea why.
1: Greg, can you play a child?
0: Ah, so there's two options.
2: Sticky or overwashed.
0: Sticky and overwashed sounds like a wrestling tag team.
2: So it does, doesn't it? Yeah, you're a funny man.
0: Well, why don't you and I form that wrestling tag team?
2: Oh, no, I can't do that.
0: What? I've already got my shirt off.
2: Won't put your shirt back on.
0: Oh, you're like the eighth person to tell me that today.
2: Oh,

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1: Greg?
0: I wish I had heightened senses. I'd love to have tall smell.

0: 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Sup?
1: Can I tell you a short story?
0: A short story? Yes, please. Everyone, gather round.
1: My cousin Jennifer married an Eastern Canadian. He was a computer analyst, but he died.
0: Do you do birthdays?
1: No.
0: Oh, that's too bad.
1: I know.
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1: 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You listen to the show, you might as well see what it looks like in here. You might as well see what I look like. Prepare yourself for the second one. Everyone's like, oh, face for radio. I finally get the term.

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3: 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Because then their guard will drop, and that's when they least expect it.

0: Is this Greg or Craig?
1: I've never been sure. My parents won't let me see the birth certificate.
0: Oh, well, you know, there are some things that just need not be known.
1: Well, according to them, it would make it too real.
0: Well, I do know your whole last name is B. Harold, so a lot of people don't understand that. Why is that?
1: I think it's because my last name sounds like a failing transmission. Beharrow. So how did you know my last name was all one word? Beharrow.
0: Because I listen to you very often, and I will unwillingly admit I am a fan.
1: My God, the bravery required to admit that. I am impressed.

0: さ。
1: Okay, so it says here, and this, I don't know, this, okay, yeah, here it is. Greg FM, and then it's like 10, 5, and there's like a dot, and then it's like a 9. Is this like MS-DOS prompt, or what's going on here? So it's 105.9 Greg FM. So if you, you know, if you're wondering or whatever.
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2: Hi, I'm Greg.
1: Okay, so since you're educating us about porcupines, what do porcupines eat?
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1: Herbivorous? 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

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It's Greg FM. 888-760-1977. In hindsight, I wish I didn't sing that. But here we find ourselves.

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0: Mm-hmm. I don't know what that noise was, but I think my stomach might have just rumbled as I was talking. I hope that didn't come over the microphone.

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1: Hi, is this Greg?
0: Yeah, all right. I'm ready to publicly admit that, yes, it is.
1: I love you. I look you up on, like, my internet.
0: Yeah, I mean, it seems on social media like I have a life, but my real life is like Hoth.
1: Huh?
0: Yeah, that was a reference to Star Wars. Hoth is a planet that's quite barren and desolate, much like the place I've taken this conversation to.
1: Oh.
0: Yeah.

0: Hey, Greg, okay.
1: So, oh my gosh, please visit the social media. Oh, that sounded very Oliver, didn't it? Please visit the social media. Please, can I have some more of your visits? All right, I'll stop with the weak attempt at an Oliver impression. At Greg B. Harrell, Twitter, Instagram, Greg B. Harrell Show, Facebook.

0: Your show makes me laugh so freaking hard. 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
1: Like, you want me to name the specific uterus?
0: No. No, speaking of uterus, I just dropped off my oldest son at the airport, and I'm really sad.
1: Well, I'm so sorry.
0: That's okay. It's okay. I enjoy your show. I just wanted to say.
1: Well, no, my show is actually what I was apologizing for.
0: Don't be sorry. Be happy.
1: You know, when I woke up today, if you told me you'll hear someone quote Bobby McFerrin, I wouldn't have believed you.

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0: What's going on?
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0: Oh, thanks. I'm glad we could sell ourselves to you. 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
3: So what kind of things do you learn in school?
4: Calculus, threes, your linear algebra.
3: Ah, yes. Calculus, the branch of math more useless than a sociology degree.
4: Oh, calculus is one of our most used mathematicals. Okay, so we use, particle movement and the speed of particles. We ship rockets using calculus. You can also build a roller coaster using physics and calculus.
3: Yeah, but can I do it tomorrow? I'm tired.
4: Definitely.

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It is so annoying when people don't stick to the script I wrote in my head of how the argument is supposed to go.

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Get ready for a turnip. To be clear, not a turnip, the vegetable. Yeah, there's a great farmer's market, pretty local to us. 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

0: 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Yay! It's Greg FM. What? Why?
1: I don't know if I've met Greg.
0: I will tell you, I don't use Wikipedia. If I want something that's created by anonymous people, I have me.

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1: Hey, what up? 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
2: 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He owes me money.
1: Hey, I love your show. You know, you got to work with it.
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1: You're having fun.
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Yo! Yo. Yo-yo! That's fun. So, hey, the social media, @GregBHarrell, Twitter, Instagram, Greg B. Harrell Show, Facebook.

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1: I don't know if I've met Greg.
2: It's Greg, right?
0: One of the questions I get most often, do you make a lot of money in radio? Well, not really. I'm so broke that I can't even afford the instant stuff. Tonight I'll eat eventually noodles.

0: what's up, man?
1: Hey, what's going on?
0: How you doing?
1: Like physically or mentally?
0: In a complete well-being kind of way.
1: I'm like a 7.
0: Yeah, that's not bad.
1: No, the scale's out of 100.
0: Oh, 7 out of 100 is. Oh, wow, okay, that's pretty terrible.
1: Yep. Well, now that you've reminded me that it's terrible, I'm a 6. No diggity.

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2: 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So there's that.
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4: Uh-huh.
2: Okay, well, remind me to get your address for an apology card.
4: Okay.
2: Okay, I'll have to pick up that joke later. It's fallen flat on the floor.

0: 5, 9. We're still working on the jingle.
1: Hi, everyone. It's Greg.
2: Greg, can you play a child?
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3: How long have you been delivering food to people?
4: Probably just a couple months.
3: Do you ever get hungry being around all that food?
4: I do.
3: Uh-oh.
4: Haven't gotten into any people's orders yet, but it's always a little tempting.
3: Yet is the operative word. So what are the rules? If a French fry falls out of the fry holder and onto the seat of your car, is it your fry to eat?
4: It's already been contaminated, you know.
3: Contaminated? Well, I'm not sure what that says about the cleanliness of your vehicle.
4: Especially if I'm hungry. Dress.

Let's all see how fast I can say it. 105.9 Greg FM. Woo! That's faster than I thought. When you say it's the best thing since sliced bread, how do you think that makes unsliced bread feel?

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1: The team's looking good this season.
2: 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Man, I miss playing football. Ever since I turned 40, I just can't find that fire I used to have.
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You're kidding. 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
1: Hey, Greg. Have y'all met Greg?
0: It is annoying when my foot falls asleep on me. But in fairness, I fall asleep on my foot every single night. So

0: 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Please make sure to use an echo effect on that, because otherwise it'll just be me saying it. And don't include this part where I'm asking for the echo effect, because that's sad.
1: One thing in life, Greg, that you learn right away.
0: Okay.
1: There is no such thing as a guarantee.
0: And you promised me that's true.
1: Yeah.
0: Guaranteed.
1: Yep.
0: I'll wait until you get there.
1: Yeah.

0: What's up, Greg?
1: Hey, have you ever ventured onto the social media for this program? Yeah, I don't want to, you know, give away any spoilers or whatever, but definitely check it out. Okay, or one spoiler. Sometimes I sing. That probably makes you not want to go, but still, you should. @GregBHarrell, Twitter, Instagram, Greg B. Harrell Show, Facebook.

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0: I don't get you. You're too complex. You sound like my shrink.
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That was me doing the k-k-k-k noise. We don't have the budget for that noise, so. What, wait, is it called a stick of gum because it looks like a stick? Or because it's gum and it sticks to things? Oh no, this is gonna keep me up.

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0: WGAP Merrillville Knoxville is Greg FM, a loud media station. Come one, come all. Because, well, I mean, currently, according to the ratings, come one.
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0: 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Boom! I don't know what the boom was supposed to signify, but boom. It's Greg FM. Anywho.
1: Greg!
0: Things in life you can't control. The future. 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
1: Well, yeah, I mean, are you in a basement in your house?
0: Am I broadcasting from a basement in my house?
1: No windows, nothing, just a dank scent of beans.
0: Oh, I didn't say there wasn't a dank scent. But no, I'm not in a basement. I'm under the stairs in a basement.

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1: Mm-hmm. Hey! Hi. So, if you want to get in touch, at Greg B. Harrell, Twitter, Instagram, Greg B. Harrell Show, Facebook. And I know what you're thinking, because everyone thinks it. I think it. Oh, yeah. Typical social media for a radio show. I even think in that nasally voice. Oh, yeah. No, but my social media is wildly different. We do Ask Me Anything. There's modeling shots of yours truly, of course. Tours of the studio. And sometimes, magical stuff happens.

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0: Or if you are with a woman.
1: With a woman. Now there's a power ballad.
0: Or if you have a significant other.
1: Actually, I'm everyone's insignificant other.
0: But I actually found myself getting a little jealous.
1: Jealous of another caller? There's nothing to be jealous of. I assure you, I'm unbearable. So much so that even I try to avoid spending time with me.

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1: Are you going through a Brian Wilson phase?

0: 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Let me get this straight. 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Okay. Wow. Okay. Wow. It's Greg FM.
1: More Greg.
0: What are you doing with your night?
1: Wine.
0: Yeah. Well, your liver is very talented.
1: But talking about talent, I can touch my tongue to my nose pretty good, right? I can do the human pretzel also. That's why my husband married me.
0: Have you ever stood in front of a judge?
1: Yeah.
0: There it is.
1: But it's an expunge.

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1: Come on, Greg. Pleased to meet you.
0: Now, okay. The first rule of OCD Club is to have a second rule, so then there's an even number of rules. Whew. There. That's better.

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1: Right. How about if I request a tune, brah?
0: Okay, I'll play you a song coming up, brah.
1: All right. What do you got now, brah?
0: Got some great songs, brah.
1: Right on. I'll holler at you tomorrow, brah.
0: Sounds good, brah.

Greg. Hey, if you want to get in touch, at Greg B. Harrell, Twitter, Instagram, Greg B. Harrell Show, Facebook, Greg B. Harrell TikTok. Keep the social media open all show long so you can reach out and say hello. Or, you know, don't say hello. There are two.

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0: I'm a very creative person. 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
0: Very creative.
1: So you were saying you're creative.
0: I'm very creative, but
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0: Oh, yeah, there it is. 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
0: Who are you with?
3: With my girlfriend.
0: Oh, I've heard of those. How long have you been together?
3: A year.
0: Wow, that's as long as I've had some stuff in my freezer. What's the secret to a long-lasting relationship?
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0: Logistics? Yeah, there's nothing more romantic than the mathematical breakdown of workflow.

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This is I'm leaving the silence because this is the part where a co-host would speak if I even had one, or a producer or a call screener. Yeah, there's no one here to talk. So I just listen to the silence and fill it in with my imagination. Something funny was said.

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Call Greg FM. 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Whatever you want to do. I don't know why my voice is going this high. 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

0: Yes, I believe I have what you're looking for right here. Yes, here it is. Here it is. 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

0: 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Yeah.
1: Hi, I hope you remember me. I gave you a recipe for a noodle dish.
0: Well, you know, I've been given 8 noodle dish recipes today, but of course I remember you.
1: Oh, God bless you.

0: say?
1: I think so, yeah. Hey, I'm so glad you're here. And to prove it, I'm inviting you to join me on social media. At Greg B. Harrell, Twitter, Instagram, Greg B. Harrell Show, Facebook. It's not like other social media for other radio shows. Forget about that lot. You can focus on this. I don't know what that accent was either, but still. Monday.

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0: I'm actually trying to start a podcast.
1: About what?
0: Just talking, you know?
1: Well, there's your title. Welcome back to Just Talking, you know. So what will you talk about on your podcast?
0: So I was talking about how, like, jellyfish are, like, equivalent to zombies because they have no brain. And what else does not have brains?
1: Reality TV fans?
0: Zombies.
1: Oh, zombies. Zombies, yeah, okay.
0: Yeah.
1: So jellyfish are similar to zombies.
0: Yes, like, that's kind of what I was talking about.
1: Well, you know what? When it comes to jellyfish zombie-based podcasts, this is the best one I've ever heard of.
0: Yeah.
1: Yeah.

0: 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I don't know why I make noises like that. It's probably some sort of deep-rooted insecurity. Let's move on. It's Greg FM. We hope.
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2: I absolutely love... 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Ever since then, I don't want to ever miss you. You're just too damn funny.
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0: Newborn?
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0: Oh, I'm an oldborn. Congratulations.
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0: Yeah, here's to many more. 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
5: Appreciate that.
0: Mm-hmm. 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
5: Yeah, no, I listen all the time.
0: Can I ask a question? Do you have a diaper genie?
5: Oh, yeah.
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Yep. 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

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All right. Do you want to go faster? Unfortunately, that's not possible. We have to continue at the same speed. 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

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In spite of the terrible jingle, you should still call that number because that's a direct line to me. 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No, just call me. I'm here. 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